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1: Jerry Bell of the Dazz Band.
2: 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And that's where they derived that from. And plus, we were, at that time, the name of the group was called the Kinsman Dazz, named after Kinsman Street in Cleveland, Ohio, which is where the band is from. And when we got to Motown, Motown decided that they wanted the name to be shorter, so it became Dazz for Dazzle, because we dazzle our people and when we're on stage.
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0: 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Demand justice. Demand Jerwitz.

0: right there. And also, give me another slice of pizza. It's Magic 92.5's Party Jets Weekend. We're having a party up in here. What do you need to hear this Party Jets Weekend? 888-537-1925.
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2: 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I get around. Still clown when the underground. When we come around.

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Bankers Hill, what's up? Give it a shout out to Sabrina listening in Bankers Hill. Says she wants to win those Erykah Badu tickets. Got those tickets coming up in just minutes. Going to be giving them away between 6:15 and 6:30. Right now, let's do some Edna Champagne King. Here's Love Come Down on Magic 92.5's Party Jams.

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0: Hello, I hear a phone ringing back there. 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
0: Jawanda, for you, I got a pair of tickets to go see Erykah Badu Saturday, September 26th, Cal Coast Credit Union Open Air Theater at San Diego State. You are there.
1: Nice. Thank you so much.
0: Thank you for listening to this Party Jazz Weekend. Hold on. I'm going to get some more info from you, okay?
1: Perfect.
0: Happy 4th of July to you.
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9: The Senate of the Republic has approved the issuance of various commemorative coins for the 2026 FIFA World Cup. These coins will serve as a tangible reminder of this unforgettable international tournament hosted by Mexico for the third time in its history. They symbolize the identity, culture, and passion of our country, where soccer unites generations and strengthens bonds of friendship among nations. 66th Legislature, Senate of the Republic. Cinema is culture, identity, and memory. That is why the Senate of the Republic approved the new federal law on cinema and audiovisual arts, which recognizes cinema as a cultural right. With this, the exhibition of national films will be expanded. Independent productions and works in indigenous languages will be promoted. Tax incentives will be established for works made in the country, and dubbing actors and actresses will be protected against the use of artificial intelligence. 66th Legislature, Senate of the Republic.
10: There.
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We're in honor of America's 250th birthday. We're throwing this giant party with all your favorite party jams. Anything you want to hear, hit me up at 888-537-1925.

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13: 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Me, Teddy Riley, and Aaron Hall. 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But Prerogative just came out of nowhere. The grooves came on, and me and Aaron just went to town on the writing. 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

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I am Billy Blast, about to get out of here. Coming up next at 8 o'clock, Kelly Cole's going to take you into the nighttime with your slow jams, your dedications. 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

It's time to chill before the big bay boom, and I got what you need in the Quiet Storm edition of our Party Jams weekend. On the beat of San Diego, Magic 92.5, it's Kelly Cole with the slow jams and love songs that you make magic when you add in a dedication, shout out, or intimate message. 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

0: Sade is one of the best ways to share the love. She makes ordinary extraordinary. And that's what we're doing this Quiet Storm edition of our Party Jams weekend. On the beat of San Diego, Magic 92.5, Kelly Cole with a few friends who want to add their extraordinary loving feelings with us tonight on the Love Lines.
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2: 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There's nothing I want to do for you. 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
0: 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The Front Wave Arena Oceanside is the place to be. 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
10: Papa was a Rolling Stone. 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I said, well, then there it is. It must be it. Anytime you go into your competitor suite and they're playing our music, you know, and true enough, went to number one and two Grammys.
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0: CBS celebrating 250 years with 250 songs. And you knew that had to be one of them. But who gets the credit, Whitney or Dolly? I say it's a 50-50 in the quiet storm on the beat of San Diego, Magic 92.5, where we are celebrating 250 with a party jams weekend. Kelly Cole with some intimate party starters coming in on the love lines.
1: Hi, this is Kim to my fiance, Lamont. I want you to let you know that, Lamont, I love you. Thank you for always seeing me for me and loving me always. 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
16: The Senate of the Republic has approved the issuance of various commemorative coins for the 2026 FIFA World Cup. These coins will serve as a tangible reminder of this unforgettable international tournament hosted by Mexico for the third time in its history. They symbolize the identity, culture, and passion of our country, where soccer unites generations and strengthens bonds of friendship among nations. 66th Legislature, Senate of the Republic. Cinema is culture, identity, and memory. That is why the Senate of the Republic approved the new federal law on cinema and audiovisual arts, which recognizes cinema as a cultural right. With this, the exhibition of national films will be expanded. Independent productions and works in indigenous languages will be promoted. Tax incentives will be established for works made in the country, and dubbing actors and actresses will be protected against the use of artificial intelligence. 66th Legislature, Senate of the Republic.
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0: remembering and celebrating Bill Withers in the Quiet Storm on the beat of San Diego Magic 92.5. He would have been 88 on the 4th of July. Kelly Cole with the chill before the Big Bay Boom, California's biggest fireworks display that you can see from all over San Diego County. And if you have not made your plans yet, we have everything you need to know at magic925.com. Kelly Cole with a need to know how you like to chill. Slow jams and love songs are only a true celebration when you add in a dedication, shout out, or intimate message. Toni Braxton is going to get Tina's message, kisses and healing feelings to her Dawn at Grossmont Hospital in the Quiet Storm. 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
3: 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I said, well, then that is, it must be it. 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

Why? See, it's burning me to hold on to this. I know this is something I gotta do, but that don't mean I want to. What I'm trying to say is that

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1: 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I love you.
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0: 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And Javier the X-Man has saved a spot for you at his 24th annual Cruise for the Cause car show, Sunday, August 2nd at the Otay Ranch Town Center in Chula Vista, presented by the San Diego County Toyota dealers. 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

Joe in the Quiet Storm edition of our Party Jams weekend on the beat of San Diego Magic 92.5. I want to know what Joe is doing for his birthday. He turns 54 on Sunday. Kelly Cole with the chill before the Big Bay Boom. Tomorrow's biggest fireworks show in California is right here. And if you need to know how to get the best view, just go to magic925.com for all the details. 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The Magic Way.

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0: Vince is ready to get home to his sweet lady, Bella, in Chula Vista, priming her with Tyrese in the Quiet Storm. On the beat of San Diego, Magic 92.5, Kelly Cole primed and ready for barbecue and the Big Bay Boom tomorrow. How about you? You need some help? We got you. 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Now, let's get back together after the big party on Monday for our nightcap tonight. It's Luther's Amazing Touch to the Quiet Storm. And remember, the party's going on all weekend long. So take us along on that new Magic 92.5 app for this Party Jams weekend on the beat of San Diego, Magic 92.5.
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12: Cinema is culture, identity, and memory. That is why the Senate of the Republic approved the new federal law on cinema and audiovisual arts, which recognizes cinema as a cultural right. With this, the exhibition of national films will be expanded. Independent productions and works in indigenous languages will be promoted. Tax incentives will be established for works made in the country, and dubbing actors and actresses will be protected against the use of artificial intelligence. 66th Legislature, Senate of the Republic.
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2: 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And I didn't understand how a guy that young could have that much emotion.
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7: The song End of the Road, that was done in the year of 1992. We did this, and on one of our days off, we flew to Philadelphia. And, we met up with L.A. Reid, Babyface, and Daryl Simmons. Only took a couple hours, because that's all the time we had anyway. So we did the record, dropped it about 3, maybe 4 hours at the very most, and then went back out on tour. And next thing we know, it blew up.

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2: 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Spinners. 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I think it was a wide variety of these artists that had great music that influenced me growing up.
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1: 1, 2, 3, and I woke up early this morning and I went to the Five and Dime. I saw this pretty young lady that was real, real fine. I tapped her on the shoulder and said, excuse me, ma'am.

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6: 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Yeah. It's a vocoder. It's called a vocoder. So go to your local music store and pick up a vocoder. 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
7: That was a big song for us, and it was from the Raise album.
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3: 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And so I told our producer. So he listened to it, and he thought about it, and he went back in and said, okay, here's what we're going to do. And he broke down the Never Gonna Get It, Never Gonna Get It. And, you know, yeah. We went back in and redid that, and that was like, that's it.
4: That's it.
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3: My Prerogative was written in a Harlem apartment. Me, Teddy Riley, and Aaron Hall was working out of Teddy Riley's grandmother's house, I believe it was. But Prerogative just came out of nowhere. The grooves came on, and me and Aaron just went to town on the writing. And, you know, that's the signature song. That's my theme song, I could say.
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2: 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I look at them like, you know, people who are appreciating my music, and I'm a songwriter, and a lot of people don't realize that, but my true fans do, so they usually want to talk about the songs. I'm pretty accessible when it comes to people. As long as people aren't being obnoxious, they can have an autograph, they can have a picture, whatever. It's not that deep to me. It's like, this is part of my job.
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0: This is the best of Jagger and Christy, weekend edition.
1: So here's a couple of phrases that we always get wrong all the time, and we've heard these all our lives. Let's see how well we do.
2: All right.
1: Is the phrase buck naked or butt naked? Is it
3: buck? I always thought it was buck.
1: Buck naked and or butt naked, which is correct.
2: Well, I think it would depend on the situation.
1: It's true, man.
3: I'd say back butt naked.
2: It should be butt naked. Seems like it makes the most sense.
1: It's wrong. It's buck.
3: Buck
1: naked. We don't know who buck is. We don't have no idea, but it's not butt naked. It's buck naked. Although butt naked is more of a description of what you're describing.
2: Well, maybe it's like when they skin a deer and he's buck naked. It's the only thing I can think of.
1: Well, you're going, that's a long way to go, but I'll go with you. How about this? Is it nip it in the bud or nip it in the butt?
2: Bud.
3: I say butt.
1: You say butt?
3: Yeah, nip it in the butt.
1: Christy, say bud?
2: I say bud because I'm a little bit of a gardener.
1: That's exactly correct. Nip it in the bud. As in a weed you should cut before it grows anymore. Very good. When you go to Starbucks, you want a little extra jolt in your coffee. You order a shot of what?
3: Espresso?
2: Espresso.
1: Very good. You know, a lot of people say espresso. It's not espresso.
2: I used to until someone corrected me a long time ago.
1: There's no X in it. It's all S's.
3: Yeah, there's S's.
1: There's three of them, I believe. Let's see. How about this? Is it for all intents and purposes or for all intensive purposes?
2: Intense. I-N-T-E-N-T-S.
1: Intense is absolutely correct.
3: Intense.
1: Yeah. Mm. Intense. For all intents and purposes.
2: Yeah, you gotta come up with some real good ones.
1: Okay, how about this one?
2: I've been through this whole cycle. Okay. I've been doing radio for a long time.
1: Saying your life took a total 360 is wrong. People say that all the time. Oh my gosh, my life just took a total 360 on
2: that. No, it's a 180.
3: That very takes you to the same place if you do a 360.
4: Yes.
3: Yes.
4: 92.5.
3: That's a circle.
2: Yes, Sam.
1: Yes. Sam knows. 360 brings you right back to where you were.
3: Yeah.
1: 180 is the opposite of where you were. But I always get that one wrong, too.
5: I have a friend who got all the sayings wrong, and one day she said, hey, Tori, I'm going to go out on a whim here. And I was like, you mean a limb?
1: That would be a limb.
5: I'm like, no, limb.
1: Although I see where she was going with that. I kind of see it, but it's a limb.
5: Yeah. I just kind of pat her on the head.
1: There you go.
0: This is the best of Jagger and Christy, weekend edition.

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0: Roses.
1: It's War of the Roses. 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You can listen to what's going on. We'll try to get to the bottom of it. Caitlin's on the phone this morning. Good morning, Caitlin.
2: Good morning.
3: Caitlin, let's see if we can get to the bottom of what is going on with you and Dawson. Now, according to your email, he is the love of your life. Why do you want to do War of the Roses?
2: He is the love of my life because it got kind of weird last week, and I went to pick up his phone because it was right next to me, and I was just going to see if it was going to rain.
1: Sure.
2: And I saw all these messages from Tinder, like these unread messages, so It makes me feel like he's been on Tinder recently, and why is he on Tinder if we're happily in a relationship?
3: Did you even know he was on Tinder?
2: No, and there was a lot of messages, so it's like he's been on there, and he messaged a bunch of girls, and they're messaging him back.
1: And for people who aren't that aware of Tinder, that's like, it's a dating app, is that what it is? Where you can...
2: Yeah.
1: Okay, alright, so he should not be on that if he's seeing you.
2: No, and even worse, Tinder is known for like the hookup website.
1: Alright, well, hang on, Caitlin. Let's see what's going on here. Maybe it's just a misunderstanding. What we'll do is we'll get Dawson on the line. We'll offer him a dozen very romantic roses that he can send to anybody that he wants. And here's the thing. He won't know that you're listening in. So let's just see whose name he gives. We hope he says Caitlin.

0: Hello,
1: can I please speak to Dawson?
0: Yeah, this is him.
1: Hi, good morning, Dawson. My name is Camila, and I'm calling from Power to the Flower. It's our new flower shop that we just opened up here in Encinitas. And, you know, since we're a brand new shop, we're really trying to get our name out there for people that are, you know, looking for a florist. So we're calling because we want to offer you a dozen red romantic roses. And this is to send out to whoever you'd like, anywhere in San Diego County. All we ask for, if you do choose to accept these roses, is, you know, again, these are totally free. So we just ask is that you tell your friends, family, and coworkers about us, and maybe even post this on your Facebook.
0: Sure. I mean, sounds good to me.
1: Perfect. Awesome. So let's go ahead and start off with the name of who you'd like to send these roses out to. Go ahead.
0: Okay. Let's go ahead and send them to Maggie.
1: All right. I'll go ahead and write these out to Maggie. And I do have a card with the flowers. Is there anything you'd like to say to Maggie? Again, these are red romantic roses, so maybe something special.
0: Just something simple, you know, like, you are so hot.
2: Okay. Dawson, it's Jagger and Christy. It's a thing we do called War of the Roses. The reason that we're calling you and offering you some free roses is that your girlfriend, Caitlin, wanted to see who you would send those to. And Caitlin is on the other line, and she heard all that.
3: You are so hot. Who's Maggie?
0: She's this girl. You don't know her.
3: Why don't I know her? And why are you sending her flowers telling her that she's hot?
0: Look, okay, she's my friend, like my friend, Joe. You know Joe?
3: You can't even lie fast enough. This explains everything, because I looked at your phone the other day, and there was a bunch of Tinder messages.
0: Oh.
2: Dawson, what are you doing on Tinder? What's going on there?
0: I just thought I would, you know, meet new people, talk to new people.
4: But you have a girlfriend, or so she thought.
3: And Tinder is not the place that you go to talk to new people. It's like a strictly hookup app.
0: I mean, some people just talk to people.
2: Let me take a wild guess. I bet you met Maggie on Tinder.
0: Yeah, that's correct.
3: You're a piece of shit. I knew this was happening. It's like you couldn't even hide it from me. I saw your Tinder messages. Now you're sending girls flowers and you don't even know them. Like, this is just gross behavior. You're a disgusting human being, honestly. You don't deserve me. This is done. This is completely done.
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0: This is the best of Jagger and Christie, weekend edition.
1: So, to put things in perspective, teenagers were born between 2001 and

0: 2008 today. That's a teenager year.
1: That's the teenager.
0: So I can't.
1: Is 12 considered a teenager or 13?
0: 13. Okay. Right? Yeah. So I came across this article that was talking about things that today's teenagers would not understand about when we were teenagers. Oh my God, there's some stuff in here I haven't thought about in forever. Turning the channel 3 to play a video game. Remember that?
2: Oh, yeah.
0: You would have to turn the channel.
1: Because it was a static channel?
3: Yeah. I did that.
0: Do you remember that? Uh-huh. Sam? Okay, these you may or you were like on the cusp.
3: On the cusp.
0: Stopping at a gas station to ask for directions.
2: Oh, my God.
3: Yeah.
2: Oh, my dad never would.
0: No, but my mom, that was like the biggest fight, though, ever? Just pull over, Joe.
2: Just pull over and get the map.
0: Now we use the thing called GPS, which is just fabulous.
1: What was the map called?
0: MapQuest?
1: No, not today.
0: Thomas Brothers Guide.
1: Oh, you had to have one of those in your vehicle. You don't even know what it is, do you, Sam? No, you don't.
0: Oh, my goodness.
1: Thomas Brothers, that's how you got where you were going.
0: Right.
1: You didn't want to stop at a gas station.
0: And in being in radio, we were in like different cities like every 8 months. Uh-huh. So I had like a million Thomas Guides. Because you would move to a new city and you would get the Thomas Guide. Oh, those were great, by the way. I forgot about those.
3: Nice.
1: I think I still have the one I had when I moved from Wisconsin to California.
0: Oh, really?
1: Yeah, and I had the
0: They're big and heavy.
1: It was the United States one, not just the local one.
0: Oh, you had the whole thing.
1: And of course, and I had the whole map written out and drawn in on my Thomas Brothers. And I know I still have it somewhere. I'm weird like that.
3: How about bring out the artifact.
0: It's in a museum somewhere.
1: Vintage.
0: Remember in high school and grade school, the smell of mimeograph paper? Remember that? That blue stuff? And it would go...
1: Ditto paper?
0: Yeah, it's like Ditto. Yeah, same thing. And you would go, oh, Sam, that's a great smell.
1: Smelling a magic marker.
0: Yeah, and you can't recreate it. I don't know where you find that anymore.
1: Yeah.
0: I should make candles.
3: Ooh.
0: Okay, never mind. calling a phone number to get the time.
3: Oh, no.
1: There was a phone number where you could call and it would tell you what time it was. There was a phone number you could call and it would tell you the weather.
0: Yes, the weather.
3: Oh, my goodness.
0: Get the current temperature.
3: Mm-hmm.
0: Yeah. Okay, let's see. Speaking of phones, how about getting off the phone so somebody else could use the internet?
3: Okay, I did that for sure. Yeah. That scratchy noise. When the calls didn't come through. Yeah.
1: Talk about the source of family arguments.
0: Oh, I know. Mm-hmm. Yeah. Good grief. How about... calling a phone number and having to ask if the person was there. Because now if people have cell phones...
1: Yeah, you know who you're calling.
0: When I call you, Sam, I know you're picking up.
3: Yeah.
0: But back in the day, you would call a house that had like 6 family members.
3: Yes.
1: And you know, what if you called Sam's phone and her boyfriend picked up? And it'd be like, oh, hey.
0: But he doesn't... You don't call your boyfriend ever picks up your phone, does he?
1: No.
0: Nobody does that.
1: Nobody. I mean, in those days.
3: Yeah. Yes. Yeah.
1: And that's how... people who called maybe a guy's calling his girlfriend still lives with her parents.
3: Uh-huh.
1: Get to know the parents.
3: And dad
0: exactly.
3: answers the phone.
1: Or you just shut her. Oh, I hope her dad doesn't pick up.
0: Well, I can't tell you how many times I would call and their dad would pick up and I would just hang up.
1: You aren't worthy.
0: How about this? Cleaning the mouse ball. Remember mouse? They have the ball in the bottom and it would get the junk on it. And you had to pop the ball out and clean it with alcohol.
3: A bunch of lint and stuff,
0: God, I haven't thought about that in a million years. Spending 15 minutes untwisting a phone cord. Because remember, it would always seem like a good idea to have a long cord because the phone was stuck on the wall.
1: Yeah.
0: And then you could go anywhere. But then when you brought it back, it would it would just wind up.
1: You know, and I would get yelled at for that. Because, you know, our phone on the wall stretched around into the little guest bathroom.
3: Uh-huh.
1: So when I wanted to talk to my boyfriend, I'd shut the guest bathroom door and I'd sit in there. And so then when you came out, it would and so I was the one that had to unwind it.
0: Yeah.
1: Christy, unwind that phone cord.
0: Where's Christy? I don't know. Follow the phone cord.
1: The more you
0: stretched them, the worse they got. The worse they wound up.
1: To this day, that's still a pet peeve of mine because it happens with my headphones.
0: Same thing. Yes. Yeah, I know. And how about this? Recording songs from the radio onto a tape recorder.
3: I did that.
4: That's so 90s.
0: Mixtapes.
1: It was fun.
0: And you know, you would do the artwork on the mixtapes. Remember that?
1: Yep.
3: Yes. Wow. Oh my God.
1: I still have all my mixtapes in a box somewhere, too.
0: Yeah, nice. You
3: are with so the, sentimental
2: with that mattress somewhere.
3: I throw everything out. I'm like, done with that.
1: Yeah, but I never look at it.
0: Okay, wait, being a traffic reporter, do you remember the Thomas Brothers maps?
5: Oh my gosh. Yeah. I had to take an Uber recently and the driver and I were just talking about that.
0: Really? Oh my god.
5: Yeah, and like I said, can you imagine being an Uber driver and you'd have to look through the Thomas guide to
0: 40 pound book
5: rather than GPS that just tells you? Oh, I know. Yeah, that's yes.
0: So Thomas have things gotten better? Things are better, right? Okay.
5: Yes.
0: Okay. All right.
5: Technology, man.
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1: Charlie Wilson of the Gap Band.
2: A lot of people don't understand and really don't know how the Gap Band got its name. It actually came from three streets in our hometown. The streets were Greenwood, Archer, and Pine Street. We used to be called the Greenwood, Archer, and Pine Street Band. Of course, that was a lot to put on a poster. We tried it even. So we decided to abbreviate it. G period, A period, P period. And then my hometown they added the band, so started calling us Gap Band.
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2: My prerogative was written in a Harlem apartment. Me, Teddy Riley, and Aaron Hall was working out of Teddy Riley's grandmother's house, I believe it was. But Prerogative just came out of nowhere. The grooves came on, and me and Aaron just went to town on writing. And, you know, that's the signature song. That's my theme song, I could say.

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0: This is the best of Jagger and Christie, weekend edition.
1: So when I was a kid, I didn't know this was like house rules my parents made up. But the one meal that we always ate together, usually breakfast, but always dinner or supper, as we would call it. And so when we sat down at the table to eat, we always sat at the same place.
2: Yeah.
1: Now, did you? And I didn't know if that was like something everybody did, or we just, that was my chair and that's where I sat.
3: Yeah.
2: Well, I always tried to change spots. But,
1: really?
2: You know,
1: how'd that go?
2: Not well with my family. They
1: but you would be the one.
2: Creatures of habit, and they would always shove me in the back because I was skinny and little. Right. There, you get back there.
1: You would be the one to try to topple the seat arrangement.
2: Yeah, well, so to have a different view for dinner tonight.
1: Right. Mm-hmm. Only Christy thinks like that. Sam, did you eat at the same place when you were a kid?
3: No, we switched it up. We didn't really matter. Yeah, as long as we're kind of somewhat close to the TV.
1: That seems so weird to me.
2: No, your family is very much spot oriented.
1: Well, look how you and I eat now.
2: Yeah, we do.
1: Same chair.
2: Well, it's what I've had to wrestle down in my marriage to you.
1: Oh, really?
2: He was the same with the sides of the bed.
1: Oh, gosh, yeah. You can't change it.
3: Size of the bed is different than the kitchen.
2: I had to negotiate
1: that. You can't change the size of the side of the bed either.
3: No, well, let's do that.
2: We did, and the only way we did was I said he could get a bigger TV to put on the wall. I said, fine then, but I'm not sleeping in there by the... Everybody else wants to shove me against the wall.
1: I know we do, because you're... You know why? Because you're tiny and small.
2: Get the bed, Chris.
1: It's a good thing.
4: If you can negotiate a giant TV for that,
1: that's what I'm saying. Yeah,
2: it took him 2 seconds to make up his mind.
1: And I guess I can sleep on the other side. Why not? Mm-hmm. Tori, did you eat at the same place at the table for dinner?
4: Well, you know, I was an only kid, so it was just three of us. Yeah, I think we. I don't know. I don't remember.
3: Just take your dad's spot.
2: Yeah, you don't want to take your dad's spot.
4: Right.
1: Did he always have a spot?
4: Honestly, I don't remember. I think, I don't know. We probably sat at the same spot.
1: See, these things that torment me.
3: I was playing musical chairs the whole time, so always switching it up.
1: Yeah, that just seems so foreign to me that you would switch chairs.
4: I agree, though. I'm fine with sitting in different spots because, like Christy, I like a different view. But the bed,
1: always the same.
4: Has to stay the same because you've got your nightstand and your
1: stuff.
2: That's true. That's
4: why I like my little rocks and my crystals by my bed. I like them, and nobody touches those.
2: And that's why it was a negotiation.
0: This is the best of Jagger and Christy, weekend edition.

0: the Roses.
1: It's War of the Roses. Get on the website at magic925.com. You can let us know what's going on. We'll try to get to the bottom of it. Caitlin's on the phone this morning. Good morning, Caitlin.
2: Good morning.
3: Caitlin, let's see if we can get to the bottom of what is going on with you and Dawson. Now, according to your email, he is the love of your life. Why do you want to do War of the Roses?
2: He is the love of my life because it got kind of weird last week, and I went to pick up his phone because it was right next to me, and I was just going to see if it was going to rain.
1: Sure.
2: And I saw all these messages from Tinder, like these unread messages, so It makes me feel like he's been on Tinder recently, and why is he on Tinder if we're happily in a relationship?
3: Did you even know he was on Tinder?
2: No, and there was a lot of messages, so it's like he's been on there, and he messaged a bunch of girls, and they're messaging him back.
1: And for people who aren't that aware of Tinder, that's like, it's a dating app, is that what it is? Where you can...
2: Yeah.
1: Okay. Alright, so he should not be on that if he's seeing you.
2: No, and even worse, Tinder is known for like the hookup website.
1: Alright, well, hang on, Caitlin. Let's see what's going on here. Maybe it's just a misunderstanding. What we'll do is we'll get Dawson on the line. We'll offer him a dozen very romantic roses that he can send to anybody that he wants. And here's the thing. He won't know that you're listening in. So let's just see whose name he gives. We hope he says Caitlin.

0: Hello,
1: can I please speak to Dawson?
0: Yeah, this is him.
1: Hi, good morning, Dawson. My name is Camila, and I'm calling from Power to the Flower. It's our new flower shop that we just opened up here in Encinitas. And, you know, since we're a brand new shop, we're really trying to get our name out there for people that are, you know, looking for a florist. So we're calling because we want to offer you a dozen red romantic roses. And this is to send out to whoever you'd like, anywhere in San Diego County. All we ask for, if you do choose to accept these roses, is, you know, again, these are totally free. So we just ask is that you tell your friends, family, and coworkers about us, and maybe even post this on your Facebook.
0: Sure. I mean, sounds good to me.
1: Perfect. Awesome. So let's go ahead and start off with the name of who you'd like to send these roses out to. Go ahead.
0: Okay. Let's go ahead and send them to Maggie.
1: All right. I'll go ahead and write these out to Maggie. And I do have a card with the flowers. Is there anything you'd like to say to Maggie? Again, these are red romantic roses, so maybe something special.
0: Just something simple, you know, like, you are so hot.
2: Okay. Dawson, it's Jagger and Christy. It's a thing we do called War of the Roses. The reason that we're calling you and offering you some free roses is that your girlfriend, Caitlin, wanted to see who you would send those to. And Caitlin is on the other line, and she heard all that.
3: You are so hot. Who's Maggie?
0: She's this girl. You don't know her.
3: Why don't I know her? And why are you sending her flowers telling her that she's hot?
0: Look, okay, she's my friend, like my friend, Joe. You know Joe?
3: You can't even lie fast enough. This explains everything, because I looked at your phone the other day and there was a bunch of Tinder messages.
0: Oh.
2: Dawson, what are you doing on Tinder? What's going on there?
0: I just thought I would, you know, meet new people, talk to new people.
4: But you have a girlfriend, or so she thought.
3: And Tinder is not the place that you go to talk to new people. It's like a strictly hookup app.
0: I mean, some people just talk to people.
2: Let me take a wild guess. I bet you met Maggie I bet you met Maggie on Tinder.
0: Yeah, that's correct.
3: Gross. You're a piece of shit. I knew this was happening. It's like you couldn't even hide it from me. I saw your Tinder messages. Now you're sending girls flowers and you don't even know them. Like, this is just gross behavior. You're a disgusting human being, honestly. You don't deserve me. This is done. This is completely done.
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2: You know, I never want to condescend. 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You know what I mean? Like, it has to be something that is something that I need personally. That's my barometer for whether or not it's good for the people. Not just anything. 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That doesn't work with me.
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8: Oh, yeah.
9: 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I get around. Still clown when the underground. When we come around.

0: This is the best of Jagger and Christie, weekend edition.
1: This is interesting. So maybe this weekend, if you're going to go out and do a little eating, maybe stuff you don't normally get at the restaurants. There was an article that came out, fast food workers sharing the best things on their menu that nobody ever ordered.
2: Oh, really?
1: Some of these things are sort of hidden and some you just never think of. There's the Subway chicken pizzaiola.
2: Pizzaiola.
1: With comes chicken pepperoni and marinara sauce. I don't know if it's on the menu, but if you order it, it's on the registers, they say. Not so good? That sounds good. How about this? Taco Bell. The Taco Bell Cheesy Doritos Gordita Crunch.
3: Which That's a long title.
1: A long title. It's a cheesy gordita crunch, but you can get it with a Dorito shell on the inside.
4: I see.
2: Oh, uh-huh. I like that.
1: If you go to McDonald's and you like the Big Mac, but you don't want to pay for the Big Mac, how about a cheaper Big Mac? If you want a Big Mac for a fraction of the cost, order a McDouble with no mustard or ketchup and add shredded lettuce and mac sauce.
2: Huh. And I'm sure the price isn't that.
3: You think they don't see right through that?
2: I know.
3: I mean, what? Are we talking 10 cents? 20 cents? A buck?
1: I didn't know this. At Wendy's, you can get a side of melted cheese. You can order a cup of melted cheese to dip your fries and nuggets in.
2: Oh, I've had a friend that did that.
1: Who knew that? Mm-hmm. And at Popeye's, they say you got to order the Popeye's apple pie. It's deep fried like the McDonald's one used to be. Okay. Remember how good those were?
0: This is the best of Jagger and Christie, weekend edition.

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3: At the Chamber of Deputies, we work to strengthen the culture in our country with the approval of the new federal law of film and audiovisual media. 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Also, digital platforms must have a section for Mexican content. 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Chamber of Deputies, 66th Legislature, Sovereignty and Social Justice.

0: This is the best of Jagger and Christie, weekend edition.
1: I always find these things interesting. Myths that you've heard all your life. Myths. And that you thought were true, but they're not really true. And some of these I've kind of figured out later on in life, but some of these I'm still surprised. You've heard that cracking your knuckles causes arthritis.
2: I heard that. That's what grandma always said growing up.
1: Exactly. See, and here's the thing. I think grandmas and moms said a lot of these.
3: Yes.
1: Just to try to get you to stop doing this stuff because it's not true. It might cause weakness in your hands, but there's absolutely no proof it causes full-on arthritis.
2: Okay.
1: So pop your knuckles, you're going to be fine. You've heard this one. We only use 10% of our brain.
2: Yes.
3: Oh, right? Yeah,
1: and I always thought, well, that's amazing because, wow, how huge is our brain?
3: Mm-hmm.
1: Well, a survey a while back found 2/3 of us believe that one, but even with simple tasks, you're still using most of your brain.
3: Okay.
2: Really?
1: Yeah,
3: that's kind of nice to know.
2: Well, I don't know. I kind of compare my iPhone to my brain sometimes, and it's like I don't use everything.
3: True. You don't use all those apps?
2: Available in my iPhone.
1: Well, the part that you use only 10% is not true. I've heard this, and again, I think this is a mom and a grandma thing. If you swallow a piece of gum, it takes how many years to digest? Do you remember?
2: 100.
1: No.
3: I heard you never digest it.
2: Yeah, it just kind of sits there.
3: It just sticks to your bones.
1: Well, they say seven years is the myth.
3: Ew.
1: But that's not true either. But it's like corn. Your body can't break it down. You know what happens when you eat a corn at a picnic?
3: Yep.
1: It eventually will pass through, but it does not take 7 years to get through your system. So that's not happening.
2: Is the same go for watermelon seeds?
1: Same thing.
2: Otherwise, a watermelon will grow in your belly?
3: I've heard that one.
1: Yeah, okay, so that one can't be true either. That one can't be true. But I was afraid of that one because we eat watermelon in the summertime all the time. I was freaked out about the seeds. But I always thought, why don't my parents make a bigger deal out of it if it's going to grow up?
3: Why do you give me watermelon if there's a chance?
2: Right? Did it ever happen to you, Mom? Yeah.
1: Here's a weird one. You swallow 8 spiders a year in your sleep.
3: Ugh.
2: No, I don't.
3: I can see that.
2: And I never have, and I never will.
3: But I sleep with my mouth closed, I think.
1: Well, it's not true. So you can sleep with your mouth open, Sam. You're just fine. How about this one? Our blood is blue until it's exposed to oxygen. Have you heard that one?
2: I've actually asked that question of the phlebotomist.
1: If you look, sometimes if you look at the veins in your arm, it looks blue, doesn't it?
2: Yeah, it does.
1: Why I would think it looks blue, but it's not. Your veins just look blue because of how light travels through our skin.
3: Whoa.
1: So your blood is always, always blue.
3: Science.
1: This one I know parents came up with. Public swimming pools have a chemical that turns blue if you pee in the pool. I heard that as a kid.
3: I'm glad they told everyone that.
1: I know, me too.
0: 92.5.
2: Keep that one going.
3: Yes.
1: But it's not true. There is no chemical in the world that can do that to just urine.
3: No. There is. It will.
1: Everyone listening, it will.
0: This is the best of Jagger and Christie, weekend edition.

0: the Roses.
1: It's War of the Roses. Get on the website at magic925.com. You can listen to what's going on. We'll try to get to the bottom of it. Caitlin's on the phone this morning. Good morning, Caitlin.
2: Good morning.
3: Caitlin, let's see if we can get to the bottom of what is going on with you and Dawson. Now, according to your email, he is the love of your life. Why do you want to do War of the Roses?
2: He is the love of my life because it got kind of weird last week. And I went to pick up his phone because it was right next to me and I was just going to see if it was going to rain.
1: Sure.
2: And I saw all these messages from Tinder, like these unread messages, so It makes me feel like he's been on Tinder recently, and why is he on Tinder if we're happily in a relationship?
3: Did you even know he was on Tinder?
2: No, and there was a lot of messages, so it's like he went on there, and he messaged a bunch of girls, and they're messaging him back.
1: And for people who aren't that aware of Tinder, that's like, it's a dating app, is that what it is? Where you can...
2: Yeah.
1: Okay. Alright, so he should not be on that if he's seeing
2: you. No, and even worse, Tinder is known for like the hookup website.
1: Alright, well, hang on, Caitlin. Let's see what's going on here. Maybe it's just a misunderstanding. What we'll do is we'll get Dawson on the line. We'll offer him a dozen very romantic roses that he can send to anybody that he wants. And here's the thing. He won't know that you're listening in. So let's just see whose name he gives. We hope he says Caitlin.

0: Hello.
1: Hello. Can I please speak to Dawson?
0: Yeah, this is him.
1: Hi, good morning, Dawson. My name is Camila, and I'm calling from Power to the Flower. It's our new flower shop that we just opened up here in Encinitas. And, you know, since we're a brand new shop, we're really trying to get our name out there for people that are, you know, looking for a florist. So we're calling because we want to offer you a dozen red romantic roses. And this is to send out to whoever you'd like anywhere in San Diego County. All we ask for, if you do choose to accept these roses, is, you know, again, these are totally free. So we just ask is that you tell your friends, family, and coworkers about us, and maybe even post this on your Facebook.
0: Sure. I mean, sounds good to me.
1: Perfect. Awesome. So let's go ahead and start off with the name of who you'd like to send these roses out to. Go ahead.
0: Okay. Let's go ahead and send them to Maggie.
1: All right. I'll go ahead and write these out to Maggie. And I do have a card with the flowers. Is there anything you'd like to say to Maggie? Again, these are red romantic roses, so maybe something special.
0: Just something simple, you know, like you are so hot.
2: Okay. Dawson, it's Jagger and Christy. It's a thing we do called War of the Roses. The reason that we're calling you and offering you some free roses is that your girlfriend, Caitlin, wanted to see who you would send those to. And Caitlin is on the other line, and she heard all that.
3: You are so hot. Who's Maggie?
0: She's this girl. You don't know her.
3: Why don't I know her? And why are you sending her flowers telling her that she's hot?
0: Look, okay, she's my friend, like my friend, Joe. You know Joe?
3: You can't even lie fast enough. This explains everything, because I looked at your phone the other day, and there was a bunch of Tinder messages.
0: Oh.
2: Dawson, what are you doing on Tinder? What's going on there?
0: I just thought I would, you know, meet new people, talk to new people.
4: But you have a girlfriend, or so she thought.
3: And Tinder is not the place that you go to talk to new people. It's like a strictly hookup app.
0: I mean, some people just talk to people.
2: Let me take a wild guess. I bet you met Maggie on. I bet you met Maggie on Tinder.
0: Yeah, that's correct.
3: Gross. You're a piece of shit. I knew this was happening. It's like you couldn't even hide it from me. I saw your Tinder messages. Now you're sending girls flowers and you don't even know them. Like, this is just gross behavior. You're a disgusting human being, honestly. You don't deserve me. This is done. This is completely done.
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0: is the best of Jagger and Christie, weekend edition.
1: Is there, it seems like we yawn more when it's cloudy.
2: I don't know why.
1: I've seen, Sam, I'm yawning, you're yawning.
2: I know.
1: Christy's yawning. I just want to go back to bed.
2: Why is that? Or are we making each other yawn?
1: No, I don't know. Maybe we are. Maybe
3: well, it's, I see it's the window of... through the yeah. Zoom, so that's probably why I'm getting sleepy.
1: It's sleepy. I said only in the 60s. Right now it's 59.
2: Hey, it's nap weather. That's
3: it
2: why.
3: Is.
1: This is kind of a fun thing to do. Christy, when you think about how many cups of coffee you drink in a day, what would you say? On average.
2: Well, now, just one.
1: Just one?
2: It used to be... I've cut back. I didn't even have any coffee today.
1: Yeah.
2: Nice. But I used to be...
1: When we were going into work, it was probably...
2: Oh, 4 or 5.
1: 4 or 5?
3: Dang.
1: Sam?
3: You know, I'm getting kind of the same. I'm trying not to rely on it, but there's some days where I need it. So usually just one, though.
1: One? Yeah. I don't drink as much as I did, but when I... like, one or two for me.
2: Yeah.
1: Mm-hmm. So let's compare to what some celebrities drink, how we do against them. Mark Zuckerberg, who the Facebook guy, right?
3: Mm-hmm.
1: Zero. He doesn't like caffeine. That guy has. He looks like a robot, though.
3: How maybe can that's he function? Yeah, that's like probably why.
1: I don't know.
2: I don't know. I love caffeine.
1: You know, on a side note, he in 2020, when we weren't supposed to go anywhere, he spent $1.8 million on private jets.
2: Yeah.
1: And he spent $13 million on security.
2: Yeah.
1: Probably why he doesn't drink coffee. He doesn't have the money.
3: Oh, jeez.
1: Probably broke.
2: Oh, he has the money. He has the money. Oh, he has the money.
1: How about Richard?

0: Branson. Richard Branson. 20 cups.
1: Well, that's like 5 pots.
0: Oh, of goodness. Tea. Of tea.
2: Okay. Well, of if tea. You drink Earl Grey, yeah. which is a black tea,
0: 20
2: that
0: cups,
2: has caffeine in it.
0: 20 cups will give you about the same amount of 2 Venti coffees at Starbucks.
1: Oh, that's
0: how about Elon Musk?
2: I don't know. He seems...
0: That's hard to tell, right? I don't know.
2: Yeah, I don't think he drinks coffee.
1: Yeah, he didn't seem like
0: he does. Oh. But 2 cups a day, that's all. Just 2 cups. That's not so bad.
1: Solid.
0: He did say that he back in the day, he drank an unhealthy amount of Diet Coke, though.
2: Yuck. Gut rot.
0: How about this? David Letterman says way too much. In a 1994 interview, Letterman said with Esquire, he famously said, "If it weren't for coffee, I'd have no identifiable personality whatsoever." I sort of get that.
1: Same.
2: I feel like that sometimes.
0: Yeah. And then we go way, way, way back. President Theodore Roosevelt, according to his son, President Roosevelt supposedly drank a gallon of coffee every day.
2: Wow, that's a lot. Well, I hope he also drank water, because you're supposed to drink a lot of water when you drink coffee as well. Your dad drinks about a pot a day.
0: Oh my God, my dad can drink coffee. My dad will drink 8 cups of coffee, and then after the 8th cup, 30 seconds later, he's asleep.
3: I don't get that. I have a friend who does that too.
2: I know why. Because he drinks weak coffee.
0: Oh, is that what it is?
1: Oh, yeah. Okay. Very, like, watered.
2: Yeah. I like morning show brew.
1: Yeah.
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2: Papa was a Rolling Stone. 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I said, well, then that is, it must be it. Anytime you go into your competitor suite and they're playing our music, you know. And sure enough, went to number one and 2 Grammys.
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18: Alito Moreno, President, speaks.
19: I want to make you a question, and I want you to answer it with total honesty. In Mexico, is there more crime? Yes or no? Do you feel safer than before? Yes or no? Are you afraid when your children go out on the streets alone? Yes or no? If you disagree with what is happening, it is time to defend Mexico. Join the Defenders of Mexico. Are you in or are you out? PRI, the Party of Mexico.
20: Cinema is culture, identity, and memory. That is why the Senate of the Republic approved the new federal law on cinema and audiovisual arts, which recognizes cinema as a cultural right. With this, the exhibition of national films will be expanded. Independent productions and works in indigenous languages will be promoted. Tax incentives will be established for works made in the country, and dubbing actors and actresses will be protected against the use of artificial intelligence. 66th Legislature, Senate of the Republic.
21: At the Chamber of Deputies, we work to strengthen the culture in our country. With the approval of the new federal law of film and audiovisual media, Mexican films will have a 14-day exhibition run. Also, digital platforms must have a section for Mexican content. This law promotes the production, distribution, exhibition, and preservation of cinematographic and audiovisual works made in our country. Chamber of Deputies, 66th Legislature, Sovereignty and Social Justice.

0: best of Jagger and Christy, weekend edition.
1: They came up with a list of the top 10 foods that can instantly cheer you up.
2: Oh.
1: And as I'm looking at the list, I'll have to admit, there's a couple of things when I read them, it puts a little spiky thing in my brain. Where you kind of go, ooh. You
2: know what I mean? Yeah.
1: And I know there's some things that they left off this list. Let's just see if there's anything that we can add to it. At number 10, French fries.
2: Yeah. Ooh, yes. Solid.
3: That's probably my number one kryptonite.
1: I know. And there's so many variations of that. I mean, there's dipping sauces, there's different kinds of fries. Number 9, not so much for me, cheeseburgers. Christy, I know for you.
3: I like a cheeseburger every now and then. It's okay.
2: Yeah. Solid all-American meal there.
3: Right.
1: Here's one that really puts a spike in my brain at number 7. Mac and cheese.
3: Ooh. Yeah, that is your kryptonite.
1: I just had mac and cheese about an hour ago. It's even good for breakfast, I'll be honest. At number 6, mashed potatoes.
3: Mm. I like them. Not often, but I like them.
2: No spike here, but I like
3: mashed potatoes.
1: Yeah. But it does start to spike if you start thinking about putting a lot of butter on it, and maybe some chives and some capers.
3: Well, you might as well just have butter as your spike then, because you like to put a lot of butter on everything.
1: At number 5, butter. I'm only kidding. At number 5, this one is, okay, waffles or pancakes?
3: I would say no. No spike on.
1: Am I the only one, like when you eat pancakes, it just feels like you, like when I was a kid, it felt like I ate Play-Doh. It just was like heavy. It
3: sits in your belly like lead.
1: Yeah.
2: That same way. Yeah. Not a fan.
1: This is interesting. At number 4, fried rice.
3: Yeah.
1: Yeah, that'll do it.
3: Yeah. I'd take that over pancakes for sure.
1: Any day.
2: Yep, me too.
1: And number 3, one of the things that, there are some things in life that you feel you just like got left out on and you just don't understand. Because I don't eat red meat. So at number 3, it's steak.
2: And I just see the craze over it, but
1: people go, I mean, there are people, obviously it's number 3, people go nuts over steak.
3: Yeah. Well, if you get a good steak, you know, when my mom and dad, when we were growing up, they would eat steak every now and then, and they wouldn't give us to us kids. We got burgers.
1: And
3: so there was like this appeal of, well, what's so great about it that they only get it?
1: Oh, I see. I got it. Okay.
3: But I didn't really like meat growing up anyway, so.
2: Mm-hmm.
1: When you, and here's the thing, another thing I don't understand about steak is when you order it in rare, when it's barely cooked.
2: When it's super bloody and.
1: I don't understand that.
3: That's like a whole nother discussion.
1: Okay.
3: I mean, because some people go down that. And
1: right.
2: They're very particular their meat is cooked.
1: Oh, I know. I've been out with people and they're like, oh, I hope it's done well because if it's not, I'm sending it back.
3: Well, no, they don't want it done well.
1: But I mean done.
3: The persnickety like ones want it done, the rarer the better.
1: Do you get more of a taste if it's rare?
3: I don't know. I don't like
2: I know that people don't like them well done because then they're like, oh, you ruined the steak.
3: Yeah, exactly.
2: But when it's
3: gotta be pink in the middle.
2: Yeah.
1: Number 2. The smell on this one is pretty good. Bacon and eggs.
2: Mm.
3: Yeah, you know, I'll tell you something about bacon. I love the smell of bacon. But I think that maybe it might be overrated by its smell.
1: You think so?
3: The taste doesn't deliver as good as the smell is.
2: Yeah,
3: Do you know what I mean?
2: I agree with that one.
1: But the smell is sort of comforting, though. You know what I mean?
3: The smell is comforting and the smell is good. But then eating it, it just doesn't deliver to the level of the smell for me.
1: No, I got it. But the thing about like eating red meat for me, I don't eat anymore, but I miss bacon. Oh, my goodness. I do miss bacon.
2: What about turkey bacon?
1: Turkey bacon is...
3: turkey bacon.
1: It's okay. It doesn't have it's not the quite same appeal because it doesn't cook up as crispy. Like, how do you like your bacon? I like my bacon crispy.
2: Yeah, I like it. I feel like crispy bacon is the way to go.
1: Not limpy.
2: You don't want it too floppy, too fatty.
1: Yeah, I don't like it floppy. Christy likes it a little more floppy.
3: I like it chewy.
1: Yeah, chewy. And at number 1 on the list of foods that instantly make you happy, tacos.
3: Oh, of course.
1: Ooh. Tacos all the time.
3: And there's studies to prove it.
1: Okay, so I just made the list of 10. What did I leave off?
2: Tater tots.
1: Chicken nuggets. I would have said chicken nuggets. I left that one.
3: Sushi!
1: I knew you were going to say yes.
0: 92.5.
2: How can we forget?
0: This is the best of Jagger and Christy, weekend edition.

0: War of the Roses.
1: It's War of the Roses. Get on the website at magic925.com. You can let us know what's going on. We'll try to get to the bottom of it. Caitlin's on the phone this morning. Good morning, Caitlin.
2: Good morning.
3: Caitlin, let's see if we can get to the bottom of what is going on with you and Dawson. Now, according to your email, he is the love of your life. Why do you want to do War of the Roses?
2: He is the love of my life because it got kind of weird last week, and I went to pick up his phone because it was right next to me, and I was just going to see if it was going to rain.
1: Sure.
2: And I saw all these messages from Tinder, like these unread messages, so It makes me feel like he's been on Tinder recently, and why is he on Tinder if we're happily in a relationship?
3: Did you even know he was on Tinder?
2: No, and there was a lot of messages, so it's like he's been on there, and he messaged a bunch of girls, and they're messaging him back.
1: And for people who aren't that aware of Tinder, that's like, it's a dating app, is that what it is? Where you can...
2: Yeah.
1: Okay. Alright, so he should not be on that if he's seeing
2: no,
1: you.
2: No, and even worse, Tinder is known for like the hookup website.
1: Alright, well, hang on, Caitlin. Let's see what's going on here. Maybe it's just a misunderstanding. What we'll do is we'll get Dawson on the line. We'll offer him a dozen very romantic roses that he can send to anybody that he wants. And here's the thing. He won't know that you're listening in. So let's just see whose name he gives. We hope he says Caitlin.

0: Hello?
1: Hello, can I please speak to Dawson?
0: Yeah, this is him.
1: Hi, good morning, Dawson. My name is Camila, and I'm calling from Power to the Flower. It's our new flower shop that we just opened up here in Encinitas. And, you know, since we're a brand new shop, we're really trying to get our name out there for people that are, you know, looking for a florist. So we're calling because we want to offer you a dozen red romantic roses. And this is to send out to whoever you'd like, anywhere in San Diego County. All we ask for, if you do choose to accept these roses, is, you know, again, these are totally free. So we just ask is that you tell your friends, family, and coworkers about us, and maybe even post this on your Facebook.
0: Sure. I mean, sounds good to me.
1: Perfect. Awesome. So let's go ahead and start off with the name of who you'd like to send these roses out to. Go ahead.
0: Okay. Let's go ahead and send them to Maggie.
1: All right. I'll go ahead and write these out to Maggie. And I do have a card with the flowers. Is there anything you'd like to say to Maggie? Again, these are red romantic roses, so maybe something special.
0: Just something simple, you know, like you are so hot.
2: Okay. All right, Dawson, it's Jagger and Christy. It's a thing we do called War of the Roses. The reason that we're calling you and offering you some free roses is that your girlfriend, Caitlin, wanted to see who you would send those to. And Caitlin is on the other line, and she heard all that.
3: You are so hot. Who's Maggie?
0: She's this girl. You don't know her.
3: Why don't I know her? And why are you sending her flowers telling her that she's hot?
0: Look, okay, she's my friend, like my friend, Joe. You know Joe?
3: You can't even lie fast enough. This explains everything because I looked at your phone the other day and there was a bunch of Tinder messages.
0: Oh.
2: Dawson, what are you doing on Tinder? What's going on there?
0: I just thought I would, you know, meet new people, talk to new people.
4: But you have a girlfriend, or so she thought.
3: And Tinder is not the place that you go to talk to new people. It's like a strictly hookup app.
0: I mean, some people just talk to people.
2: Let me take a wild guess. I bet you met Maggie I bet you met Maggie on Tinder.
0: Yeah, that's correct.
3: You're a piece of shit. I knew this was happening. It's like you couldn't even hide it from me. I saw your Tinder messages. Now you're sending girls flowers and you don't even know them. Like, this is just gross behavior. You're a disgusting human being, honestly. You don't deserve me. This is done. This is completely done.
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0: This is the best of Jagger and Christy weekend edition.
1: So, Christy, what was your first job?
2: My first
1: paying job.
2: My first paying job.
1: Paying job.
2: Well, it depends. Like, well, when I was like 12, mm-hmm. my aunt worked at a community college, and she hired me to put flyers on windshields of cars.
1: So you were a flyer
2: nice.
1: Person.
2: That's a good job. That's a pretty good job. It was hot.
1: Did you get paid by the hour or by how many flyers you handed out?
2: Oh, I don't know. I think she just, you know.
1: Or did she just Kool-Aid and hamburgers?
2: Give you 25 bucks if you do this.
3: That's a good little trade there. Yeah.
1: Sam, what was your first job, your first paying job?
3: I worked the concession stands at Qualcomm Stadium.
1: Really?
2: Wow.
3: Yeah. We went through school, so the money went straight to like fees for the band program. I was in band in high school.
2: Well, of course.
1: That's cool.
2: That's very cool.
1: And what would you sell? Cokes and burgers?
3: Yeah, we would be in the...
1: Nachos? Well,
3: if I was lucky, we'd be actually in the little shop, but it was the stands that were the not fun part. At those pretzel stands? Oh, man. I remember it was rainy and cold.
1: But look, you made it through, and look at you.
3: Look where I'm at. Not in a pretzel stand, but... I don't mind that either.
2: Everybody's got to start somewhere. Yeah. I mean, my first actual paying job at a... company where I got a check was McDonald's.
3: I remember. Yeah, I was telling you. You said that. Yeah.
2: I worked at McDonald's.
1: I bagged groceries. That was my first money getting job.
2: You did good, though.
3: You must be good at that now, then, huh?
1: You know, it's funny because
2: I see
1: kids bagging groceries, and I just want to walk up to them and go, "It's going to be okay." I bag groceries too, and look, it worked out.
2: Well, you were even in a union.
1: I was in a union. Oh, yeah.
3: Wow.
1: I couldn't like. Yeah, it was great.
3: That's cool.
1: By the way, Carol Burnett, her first job, similar to you, Sam, she sold popcorn.
3: Yeah.
1: Wow. That was her first job.
3: Second job.
1: Second job.
3: Movie theater.
1: Wow. You're following Carol Burnett's path. Danny DeVito, this is weird, was a beautician.
2: Really?
3: Oh, what?
1: That's kind of weird.
2: But when you say beautician, did he just
1: It doesn't say what beautician.
2: Cut hair on the floor, or did he actually cut the hair?
1: Nah, it says beautician. He was some sort of something. Javier Bardem was, he was a rugby player, he was a bouncer, a writer, a construction worker, and he was also a stripper. I don't know if you knew that about Javier.
2: No!
3: A nice little combo there.
1: There you go. David Duchovny was a lifeguard.
2: I can see that. That makes sense.
1: Let's see. Ashton Kutcher swept floors at a General Mills factory. They make the cereal, right?
2: General Mills. Lots of stuff.
1: Kelsey Grammer was a dishwasher at a Denny's when he first started.
2: That seems like it'd be kind of a chaotic job.
1: how about this? Sandra Bullock was a dog groomer.
3: Fun.
1: And Cindy Lauper was a kennel cleaner. They all work in the animal departments.
2: I'd rather be on the groomer side than the cleaning side, but whatever.
1: Hugh Grant cleaned toilets at IBM in London. How weird is that?
2: That's strange.
1: James Brown, this is a great story. James Brown, one of his first jobs was shining shoes outside a radio station in Augusta, Georgia.
2: Oh. Okay.
1: Then when he made it, he went back to the radio station and bought it.
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3: I mean, first and foremost, we love music and we love each other. Right. 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Be the best group, you know what I'm saying, and we set out to do that from the jump, and, you know, we're still on the road.
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14: In Mexico, a new era in global trade has begun, strategically connecting the ports of Coatzacoalcos, Dos Bocas, Puerto Chiapas, and Salina Cruz. 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Secretary of Navy, Government of Mexico.
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0: This is the best of Jagger and Christy, weekend edition.
1: This conversation comes up every now and then. Things that you can wash in your dishwasher other than dishes.
2: Oh, yeah.
1: And by the way, when you do this, you don't do these other things with your dishes.
2: No.
1: But you do separately.
2: Yeah.
1: You can wash small plastic trash cans that get all messy.
2: Yeah.
1: If it fits in there, you can run a trash can through there. That makes sense, doesn't it?
2: That's pretty good.
1: How about this? Brushes and hair combs.
2: I've done that before.
1: Yeah, have you really?
2: Separate.
1: You got to pull the hair out of it, though.
2: Well, of course.
1: Of course. Goes without saying.
2: Yeah. But, you know, sometimes they get dirty on the bottom. And you throw out and get a new one, or you just, but you have that favorite brush. Yeah.
1: Mm-hmm. How about, do you ever have a shower head that gets clogged up? A couple of the holes get clogged up and stuff? They say you can put your shower head, easiest way to clean, the sprayers get unclogged. Okay. Put it on the top rack and run it on the pots and pans cycle.
2: That sounds like a lot.
1: Well, I don't know. It'll clean it up. I've heard this all the time, and I have never done this. I don't think I've ever done this. People say, and it works, you can put baseball caps in there.
3: Oh.
2: I put those in the washing machine.
3: Yeah, well, I would think you'd.
1: Yeah, but don't they lose their shape? When they tumble around, they lose their shape and stuff, though, don't they?
3: Oh, they might, yeah.
2: Yeah, but you just put them on delicate.
1: You can put these in the top rack, hook the back strap around one of the pegs, just use a small bit of soap and make sure there's no bleach in it, and you can wash your baseball
2: caps. Get stinky.
1: Do they ever?
3: Yes, they do. That sweat up there.
1: And you get the little sweat band on the front there. How about this? We don't think about this at all, but how dirty must your keys get? You can put your keys in there, not the key fob. Normal keys are made of brass and should be fine. They'll fit best if you put it in the silverware holder. You can wash your keys. How about that?
0: Magic 92.5.
3: Good to know. That's a lot. That's a lot right there.
1: That's a lot. What about sponges? Can you wash your sponges in there?
2: Yeah.
1: Okay.
2: I always wash the sponges in there.
0: This is the best of Jagger and Christy, weekend edition.

0: Roses.
1: It's War of the Roses. Get on the website at magic925.com. You can let us know what's going on. We'll try to get to the bottom of it. Caitlin's on the phone this morning. Good morning, Caitlin.
2: Good morning.
3: Caitlin, let's see if we can get to the bottom of what is going on with you and Dawson. Now, according to your email, he is the love of your life. Why do you want to do War of the Roses?
2: He is the love of my life because it got kind of weird last week. And I went to pick up his phone because it was right next to me and I was just going to see if it was going to rain.
1: Sure.
2: And I saw all these messages from Tinder, like these unread messages, so It makes me feel like he's been on Tinder recently, and why is he on Tinder if we're happily in a relationship?
3: Did you even know he was on Tinder?
2: No, and there was a lot of messages, so it's like he went on there, and he messaged a bunch of girls, and they're messaging him back.
1: And for people who aren't that aware of Tinder, that's like, it's a dating app, is that what it is? Where you can...
2: Yeah.
1: Okay. All right, so he should not be on that if he's seeing
2: no,
1: you.
2: No, and even worse, Tinder is known for like the hookup website.
1: All right, well, hang on, Caitlin. Let's see what's going on here. Maybe it's just a misunderstanding. What we'll do is we'll get Dawson on the line. We'll offer him a dozen very romantic roses that he can send to anybody that he wants. And here's the thing. He won't know that you're listening in, so let's just see whose name he gives. We hope he says Caitlin.
2: Hello?

0: Hello.
1: Hello. Can I please speak to Dawson?
0: Yeah, this is him.
1: Hi, good morning, Dawson. My name is Camila, and I'm calling from Power to the Flower. It's our new flower shop that we just opened up here in Encinitas. And, you know, since we're a brand new shop, we're really trying to get our name out there for people that are, you know, looking for a florist. So we're calling because we want to offer you a dozen red romantic roses. And this is to send out to whoever you'd like, anywhere in San Diego County. All we ask for, if you do choose to accept these roses, is, you know, again, these are totally free. So we just ask is that you tell your friends, family, and coworkers about us, and maybe even post this on your Facebook.
0: Sure. I mean, sounds good to me.
1: Perfect. Awesome. So let's go ahead and start off with the name of who you'd like to send these roses out to. Go ahead.
0: Okay. Let's go ahead and send them to Maggie.
1: All right. I'll go ahead and write these out to Maggie. And I do have a card with the flowers. Is there anything you'd like to say to Maggie? Again, these are red romantic roses, so maybe something special.
0: Just something simple, you know, like you are so hot.
2: Okay. Dawson, it's Jagger and Christy. It's a thing we do called War of the Roses. The reason that we're calling you and offering you some free roses is that your girlfriend, Caitlin, wanted to see who you would send those to. And Caitlin is on the other line, and she heard all that.
3: You are so hot. Who's Maggie?
0: She's this girl. You don't know her.
3: Why don't I know her? And why are you sending her flowers telling her that she's hot?
0: Look, okay, she's my friend, like my friend, Joe. You know Joe?
3: You can't even lie fast enough. This explains everything because I looked at your phone the other day and there was a bunch of Tinder messages.
0: Oh.
2: Dawson, what are you doing on Tinder? What's going on there?
0: I just thought I would, you know, meet new people, talk to new people.
4: But you have a girlfriend, or so she thought.
3: And Tinder is not the place that you go to talk to new people. It's like a strictly hookup app.
0: I mean, some people just talk to people.
2: Let me take a wild guess. I bet you met Maggie on Tinder.
0: Yeah, that's correct.
3: You're a piece of shit. I knew this was happening. It's like you couldn't even hide it from me. I saw your Tinder messages. Now you're sending girls flowers and you don't even know them. Like, this is just gross behavior. You're a disgusting human being, honestly. You don't deserve me. This is done. This is completely done.
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16: 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The beat of San Diego.

0: this is weird. Do you remember the Shining with Jack Nicholson? Remember that movie?
1: Yeah.
0: Simon Cowell had a gig as a runner on that set, and he was in charge of polishing the axe to make the axe nice and shiny for that scene. Simon Cowell.
1: Big job. Yeah.
2: Wow.
0: Martin Luther King was a huge Star Trek fan. And apparently, he really liked Nichelle Nichols, who was Lieutenant Uhura. Mm-hmm. Remember, she was the communication specialist. She always touched your ear. And
1: She was one of my favorites on that show.
0: In 1966, she wanted to quit the show to pursue a career on Broadway, but MLK convinced her to stay on Star Trek.
2: Oh, wow.
0: Do we all know that Elvis Presley did not have dark hair?
2: Yes. He's blonde, right?
0: Yes, right. He was a natural blonde. That might show up on $1,000 Minute one day.
1: That might.
2: Honestly,
1: yeah. Put that in the back of your mind. Retain that.
0: Exactly. Katy Perry collects locks of hair from other celebrities. She ties little bows on them and tucks them away in her purse.
2: That's creepy. That is very creepy.
1: It's just creepy.
0: I'm going to go one creepier. Are you ready for this one? Madonna uses a $600 face mask. No, it's not for the coronavirus. She uses it on her rear end.
1: Oh, my God.
2: Oh, my goodness.
0: Her skincare line includes a $600 clay mask, and she says she uses it on her backside. When asked why, she said, quote, are you ready for this?
2: No.
0: Don't you want soft skin on your butt?
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6: The song End of the Road, that was done in the year of 1992. We did this and on one of our days off, we flew to Philadelphia. And, we met up with L.A. Reid, Babyface, and Daryl Simmons. It only took a couple hours because that's all the time we had anyway. So we did the record, dropped it about 3, maybe 4 hours at the very most, and then went back out on tour. And next thing we know, it blew up.

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17: 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Today, with the fourth transformation, there is cooperation between nations, but without subordination, because Mexico is respected and the destiny of our nation is decided by Mexican men and women. The homeland and sovereignty are defended. Morena, the hope of Mexico.
18: We all know what the school we want looks like, with dignified classrooms, spaces to learn, to share, and to grow. With The School Is Ours, this year more than 72,000 schools of basic and upper secondary education will be improved. Mothers, fathers, and teachers decide how to invest the resources. Because building the school we want begins with the participation of everyone. Government of Mexico.
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Good morning, Magic 92.5. We are the beat of San Diego, 4th of July weekend. It's going to be a great weekend. Great weather. Let's get the Saturday morning off right. Little Snoop Dogg with gin and juice. Good morning.

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2: In concert, you know, people would throw their hands in the air and whip it, you know, and the writers of Let It Whip was Andouble Chancellor and Reggie Andrews. And that's where they derived that from. And plus, we were, at that time, the name of the group was called the Kinsman Dazz, named after Kinsman Street in Cleveland, Ohio, which is where the band is from. And when we got to Motown, Motown decided that they wanted the name to be shorter, so it became Dazz for Dazzle, because we dazzle our people and when we're on stage.
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7: 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We'll talk about programs and services that can benefit Mexican families, as well as World Allergy Day. Leos and Cha look forward to seeing you this Sunday at 10 p.m. This is an RTC production by the Secretariat of the Interior, Government of Mexico.
0: Baja California, Mexico. Injured? Demand justice. Demand Jurowitz.

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4: 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And it's funny because it's a feel-good song for us, but it kind of makes other people feel a little, you know, I don't know if you call it depressed or just emotional.
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16: The Senate of the Republic has approved the issuance of various commemorative coins for the 2026 FIFA World Cup. These coins will serve as a tangible reminder of this unforgettable international tournament hosted by Mexico for the third time in its history. They symbolize the identity, culture, and passion of our country, where soccer unites generations and strengthens bonds of friendship among nations. 66th Legislature, Senate of the Republic. Cinema is culture, identity, and memory. That is why the Senate of the Republic approved the new federal law on cinema and audiovisual arts, which recognizes cinema as a cultural right. With this, the exhibition of national films will be expanded. Independent productions and works in indigenous languages will be promoted. Tax incentives will be established for works made in the country, and dubbing actors and actresses will be protected against the use of artificial intelligence. 66th Legislature, Senate

4th of July weekend, Magic 92.5, the beat of San Diego, getting ready for barbecues and parties. Just a reminder, fireworks are illegal in the city of San Diego. So if you have a son or daughter under the age of 18, mom and dad is getting that ticket. But in San Diego, we have lots of options. The Big Bay Boom, broadcasting live Fox 5 San Diego. I've seen it multiple times. You need more information? TheBigBayBoom.com.

this 4th of July weekend. We're cranking up the red, white, and boom. It's a Party Jams weekend on Magic 92.5. Nothing but back-to-back party anthems to light up your barbecue. Your beach day.

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2: 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You know, I thought we was going to get together that year, which was 1995. 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

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Johnny O, Noel, Seduction. Need more details,

my man, Javier the X-Men's 24th annual Cruise for the Cause. 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

There's not a problem that I can't fix, cause I can do it in the mix. And if your man gives you trouble just to move out on the double, and you don't let it trouble your brain, cause away goes trouble down the drain. Said away goes trouble down the drain.

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1: Do you ever feel like your phone plan treats you like a tourist in a place that you know better than the back of your hand? 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
2: 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It only took a couple hours because that's all the time we had anyway. So we did the record, dropped it about 3, maybe 4 hours at the very most, and then went back out on tour. And next thing we know, it blew up.
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13: 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Also, digital platforms must have a section for Mexican content. This law promotes the production, distribution, exhibition, and preservation of cinematographic and audiovisual works made in our country. Chamber of Deputies, 66th Legislature, Sovereignty and Social Justice.
0: Baja California, Mexico. Injured? 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Demand Jurowitz.

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3: You know, I never want to condescend. There are a lot of people who condescend to the audience. You know, they just think, oh, they like anything. Just throw a beat on it and put your voice on it. But if it doesn't move me, then I don't think it's worthy enough to put out there and move someone else. You know what I mean? Like, it has to be something that is something that I need personally. That's my barometer for whether or not it's good for the people. Not just anything. Just, you know, just make a beat, it's hot, throw it out there. You know, that I can't use that barometer. That doesn't work with me.
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6: 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She says, you just got to keep dreaming a bigger dream. 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So I look to somebody like Oprah and say, if she can always say dream a bigger dream, then I can always say that. You know what I mean? 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
19: 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With The School Is Ours, this year more than 72,000 schools of basic and upper secondary education will be improved. Mothers, fathers, and teachers decide how to invest the resources. 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Government of Mexico.
20: The Senate of the Republic has approved the issuance of various commemorative coins for the 2026 FIFA World Cup. These coins will serve as a tangible reminder of this unforgettable international tournament hosted by Mexico for the third time in its history. They symbolize the identity, culture, and passion of our country, where soccer unites generations and strengthens bonds of friendship among nations. 66th Legislature, Senate of the Republic.
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1: Hi, this is Denise. How are you, Billy?
0: I'm great, Denise. How are you today?
1: I'm pretty good. Can I ask for a song by Climax?

0: Hey, is this Billy Black?
1: It sure is.
0: Hey, this is Razzo. This is Deborah.
1: What's up, Deborah? How are you? Happy 4th of July.
0: Yes, happy 4th of July, too. I just want to make a shout-out. I'm here at Mission Beach with my girls. It's only us girls and my two grand boys. Nobody else wanted to come with us. It's Cynthia, Rachel, Kehlani, my niece Sophia, and her friend Liz, and Richie and Romo. We're all out here barbecuing and listening to you.
1: Well, thank you. Happy 4th of July.

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It's a Party Jams weekend on Magic 92.5. All 4th of July weekend.

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9: 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Independent productions and works in indigenous languages will be promoted. 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

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What do you need to hear? Hit me up. 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
8: 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And that's where they derived that from. 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Named after Kinsman Street in Cleveland, Ohio, which where the band is from. And when we got to Motown, Motown decided that they wanted the name to be shorter, so it became Daz for Dazzle, because we dazzle our people and when we're on stage.
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0: 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What can we play for you?
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0: I could definitely do that for you.
1: 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Thank you so much, and have a wonderful day, and thank you again.

0: 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Happy 4th of July to y'all. What can I play for you?
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0: Okay, what song would you like?
1: How about Loose That Balloon
0: Gang? I can definitely do that. Together Forever?
1: Yeah, there you go. Oh, my God, I love it.
0: Let's do it. And what's your name?
1: This is Amanda from Home Depot in the break room. We're listening to you guys.
0: All right, let's do this for Home Depot.
1: Okay, cool. Thank you. Bye.
0: 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Happy 4th of July.

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2: 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And I'll Make Love to You is one of those songs that, you know, is inspiring to a lot of different people in a lot of different walks of life.
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Westside's Party Jams Weekend. Happy birthday, America. Happy 4th to all of y'all. I am Billy Blast rolling through your Saturday afternoon and giving a big shout out to everybody who's already grabbing the spot for the fireworks tonight. I know Coronado Park has us on today. They are blasting us. A big shout out to Darlene, Kaylee, and Kayla. Thank you so, so much for listening with us today. And everybody there at Coronado Park, thank you for rocking with us. Let's do this jam for you.

0: 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Happy 4th of July.
1: Oh my God, Becky, look at her butt. 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I mean, her butt is just so big.

0: 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Happy 4th of July to you.
1: Hi there. Can I request a song for my dad?
0: Yeah. 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
10: 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Tony.

0: another beautiful day in America's finest city on our 250th birthday of our nation. Happy 4th of July to everybody. So we bring you a Party Jens weekend. What can we play for you?
1: 888-537-1925. Hi there.
0: How are you? I'm great. How are you doing today?
1: Oh, I'm good. I just came outside with a book and a beer, and I'm listening to your music, and I want to make a request if I can.
0: All right, let's do that.
1: Can I hear something Shalimar?
0: Yeah.
1: Just something kind of funky.
0: We're going to do that for you. What's your name?
1: My name's Gina.
0: And what part of town are you in?
1: National City.
0: Hey, enjoy that beer, that sunshine, and enjoy that book, and I got you on that Shalimar.
1: Thank you so much.
0: You're very welcome. Don't forget that sunscreen.
1: Thank you, too.
0: No, I just need to get a beer. It's Magic 92.5's Party Jams Weekend. Happy 4th to you.

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2: 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And it did a lot of stuff for us. That song really opened it up for us.
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3: Cinema is culture, identity, and memory. That is why the Senate of the Republic approved the new federal law on cinema and audiovisual arts, which recognizes cinema as a cultural right. With this, the exhibition of national films will be expanded. Independent productions and works in indigenous languages will be promoted. Tax incentives will be established for works made in the country, and dubbing actors and actresses will be protected against the use of artificial intelligence. 66th Legislature, Senate of the Republic.
4: Get in here. We've been waiting for you. You just entered a Party Jams weekend on Magic 92.5.